but a fool. Darling, I love you, though you treat me cruel. You hurt me, and you make me cry. But if you leave me, I will surely die.

the mountain, staring my iron man and ramble. And I felt a yearning for that great adventure. So many nights I woke up

sorry to waste your time. And I think to myself, why now? Why me? Why?